give me a single admission to the Nickelodeon, so's I can follow the action without no distraction. Paradise for one. Holy matrimony isn't

me. And there was a tune that really grooved me. Oh, yes-siree, yes-siree, when I heard the bird. He was certainly making history down on 52nd Street. The musicians were scratching their heads and going on. You should have dug them. They were wondering how the yard was getting over us once the past and all the top 30 swinging. Oh, yes-siree, I'm sure the fever.

Music was like pieces set around, think of masterpieces, then he'd up and write and play them. He was born in Kansas City, and it certainly was a pity that he never made lots of dough. Before it came, it's time to go.

to start it all over again. So let's catch a tuna way out in Laguna.